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1: I'm Brandon Zebiak with your local news update. Brooks RCMP say a reported incident at Duke at Sutherland Park has been fully investigated. Police were called earlier this month after a man was reported inside of the women's washroom. The investigation determined the man entered by mistake, believing the washrooms were unisex. RCMP say he left the park immediately after being confronted by a woman. Officers found no evidence of criminal activity and have closed the investigation. Rocky View County is pausing four major recreation projects while it develops a long-term recreation strategy. The projects include a proposed recreation center in Langdon, a rink in Indus, and two facilities in Springbank. The combined estimated capital cost is around $111 million. County officials say the review will help prioritize future recreation investments across the municipality. Council says it wants to balance community needs with other infrastructure priorities like roads, fire halls, and utilities. A 10-year-old child suffered minor injuries after being hit by an SUV while riding a bike through a crosswalk in Brooks. RCMP, EMS, and the Brooks Fire Department responded to the collision at 2nd Street West and 1st Avenue West. A 58-year-old Brooks woman was charged with failing to proceed safely after stopping at an intersection. The child was treated for minor injuries and did not require hospital care. A new youth program is set to launch in Strathmore this September. The Royal Canadian Legion will host an open house August 23rd to introduce the new Navy League Cadet Corps, Eagle Lake. Doug Earnshaw spoke more about the program.
2: Working with the whole program and watching these young people mature and learn and grow up within the program. It's very exciting to be part of all that.
1: Organizers say the program will also help youth build confidence, leadership, and teamwork. And there are a ton of events going on in Strathmore this weekend. You can see everything going on by heading to our events calendar. For more information on all of these stories and more, download our Strathmore Now app. In other news, Mark Carney is coming to Alberta today. He'll be making a joint announcement in Red Deer regarding housing alongside Premier Danielle Smith. More than 10,000 federal public servants have applied for an early retirement package. This comes a few months after the feds launched the Early Retirement Incentive Program. And the father of a teen killer is suing his former company for wrongful dismissal. The man had left his job during an interprovincial manhunt for his son and was fired when he tried to return a few weeks later.
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1: In MLB action, the Toronto Blue Jays begin a series against the St. Louis Cardinals on Friday. This comes after their series today against the Washington Nationals. In CFL news, the Calgary Stampeders are playing the Hamilton Tiger Cats on Saturday. And in local hockey, some more star players are returning to the Agrarisk Wheatland Kings this upcoming season. Earlier this week, it was announced that Adam Moore would be one of many players coming back for another year.
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1: Tonight, we've got some local smoke with a low of 13 degrees. Tomorrow brings in a high of 32 as the smoke sticks around, and Friday's bright and sunny with another high of 32. You can stay updated on local weather by visiting strathmorenow.com.
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2: Tonight, we've got a few clouds rolling in with local smoke and a low of 13 degrees. We've got a high of 32 tomorrow as the sky stays smoky, and Friday closes the week with another high of 32. You can stay updated on local weather conditions by heading over to strathmorenow.com.
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2: Tonight drops to a low of 13 degrees as a few clouds enter the area. We've got local smoke tomorrow, leading to a high of 32, while Friday's got another high of 32 as the sky clears up. You can see our full 5-day forecast by downloading our Strathmore Now app.
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1: I'm Hunter Pratt on More Country. 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
3: I'm Brandon Zebiak with your local news update. Brooks RCMP are reassuring the public after a washroom incident at Duke of Sutherland Park. Police say a man reportedly entered the women's washroom on July 25th before leaving the area. A family member helped officers identify and locate the man. Investigators determined he mistakenly believed the facilities were unisex. RCMP say there was no malicious intent, no criminal activity, and the file is now closed. A proposed Langdon Recreation Center is on hold as Rocky View County reviews its long-term recreation plans. Three other conditionally approved projects in Indus and Springbank have also been paused. The county says the review will assess community needs, service levels, and long-term affordability. Officials will also examine how future facilities fit with county and regional recreation services. The strategy will help guide future decisions on more than $111 million in proposed projects. A Chestermere peace officer helped a family of ducks cross Highway 1 safely earlier this week. Officer Austin activated his emergency lights to stop traffic while the mother duck and her ducklings made their way to the grassy median. The city of Chestermere shared dashcam footage of the rescue. The video is available on the city's Facebook page. Strathmore families will have a chance to learn about a new Navy League cadet program next month. The Royal Canadian Legion Branch 10 will be hosting an open house for the program on August 23rd. Doug Earnshaw spoke more about the program.
4: We're going to start recruiting, getting kids registered, and getting the Corps going. And we hope to be up and running September. The cadets generally will follow the school year.
3: Organizers say the goal is to teach new skills while helping young people grow in confidence. And there's no shortage of events happening in Strathmore this weekend. 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In other news, Mark Carney is making a stop in Red Deer today. He'll be making an announcement alongside Premier Danielle Smith to outline a new housing program. Over 10,000 public servants have applied for early retirement. This comes after the Early Retirement Incentive Program was launched by the federal government in the spring. And the father of a teen killer is suing his former bosses after he was fired following a manhunt for his son back in 2019. Alan Schmigelski filed the lawsuit back in 2020.
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3: Tonight calls for a low of 13 degrees with some local smoke. Tomorrow's got the smoke sticking around for a high of 32, and Friday's bright and sunny with another high of 32. Download our Strathmore Now app to see our full 5-day forecast.
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7: Tonight, we've got a few clouds rolling in with local smoke and a low of 13 degrees. We've got a high of 32 tomorrow as the sky stays smoky, and Friday closes the week with another high of 32. You can stay updated on local weather conditions by heading over to strathmorenow.com.
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7: Tonight drops to a low of 13 degrees as a few clouds enter the area. We've got local smoke tomorrow, leading to a high of 32, while Friday's got another high of 32 as the sky clears up. You can see our full 5-day forecast by downloading our Strathmore Now app.
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1: I'm Brandon Zebiak with your local news update. Brooks RCMP say a reported incident at Duke at Sutherland Park has been fully investigated. Police were called earlier this month after a man was reported inside of the women's washroom. The investigation determined the man entered by mistake, believing the washrooms were unisex. RCMP say he left the park immediately after being confronted by a woman. Officers found no evidence of criminal activity and have closed the investigation. Rocky View County is pausing four major recreation projects while it develops a long-term recreation strategy. The projects include a proposed recreation center in Langdon, a rink in Indus, and two facilities in Springbank. The combined estimated capital cost is around $111 million. County officials say the review will help prioritize future recreation investments across the municipality. Council says it wants to balance community needs with other infrastructure priorities like roads, fire halls, and utilities. A 10-year-old child suffered minor injuries after being hit by an SUV while riding a bike through a crosswalk in Brooks. RCMP, EMS, and the Brooks Fire Department responded to the collision at 2nd Street West and 1st Avenue West. A 58-year-old Brooks woman was charged with failing to proceed safely after stopping at an intersection. The child was treated for minor injuries and did not require hospital care. A new youth program is set to launch in Strathmore this September. The Royal Canadian Legion will host an open house August 23rd to introduce the new Navy League Cadet Corps, Eagle Lake. Doug Earnshaw spoke more about the program.
2: Working with the whole program and watching these young people mature and learn and grow up within the program. It's very exciting to be part of all that.
1: Organizers say the program will also help youth build confidence, leadership, and teamwork. And there are a ton of events going on in Strathmore this weekend. You can see everything going on by heading to our events calendar. For more information on all of these stories and more, download our Strathmore Now app. In other news, Mark Carney is coming to Alberta today. He'll be making a joint announcement in Red Deer regarding housing alongside Premier Danielle Smith. More than 10,000 federal public servants have applied for an early retirement package. This comes a few months after the feds launched the Early Retirement Incentive Program. And the father of a teen killer is suing his former company for wrongful dismissal. The man had left his job during an interprovincial manhunt for his son and was fired when he tried to return a few weeks later.
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1: Tonight we've got some local smoke with a low of 13 degrees. Tomorrow brings in a high of 32 as the smoke sticks around, and Friday's bright and sunny with another high of 32. You can stay updated on local weather by visiting strathmorenow.com.
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10: Tonight, we've got a few clouds rolling in with local smoke and a low of 13 degrees. We've got a high of 32 tomorrow as the sky stays smoky, and Friday closes the week with another high of 32. You can stay updated on local weather conditions by heading over to strathmorenow.com.
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3: Tonight drops to a low of 13 degrees as a few clouds enter the area. We've got local smoke tomorrow leading to a high of 32, while Friday's got another high of 32 as the sky clears up. You can see our full 5-day forecast by downloading our Strathmore Now app.
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1: I'm Brandon Zebiak with your local news update. Brooks RCMP are reassuring the public after a washroom incident at Duke of Sutherland Park. Police say a man reportedly entered the women's washroom on July 25th before leaving the area. A family member helped officers identify and locate the man. Investigators determined he mistakenly believed the facilities were unisex. RCMP say there was no malicious intent, no criminal activity, and the file is now closed. A proposed Langdon Recreation Center is on hold as Rocky View County reviews its long-term recreation plans. Three other conditionally approved projects in Indus and Springbank have also been paused. The county says the review will assess community needs, service levels, and long-term affordability. Officials will also examine how future facilities fit with county and regional recreation services. The strategy will help guide future decisions on more than $111 million in proposed projects. A Chestermere peace officer helped a family of ducks cross Highway 1 safely earlier this week. Officer Austin activated his emergency lights to stop traffic while the mother duck and her ducklings made their way to the grassy median. The city of Chestermere shared dash cam footage of the rescue. The video is available on the city's Facebook page. Strathmore families will have a chance to learn about a new Navy League cadet program next month. The Royal Canadian Legion Branch 10 will be hosting an open house for the program on August 23rd. Doug Earnshaw spoke more about the program.
2: We're going to start recruiting, getting kids registered, and getting the Corps going. And we hope to be up and running September. The cadets generally will follow the school year.
1: Organizers say the goal is to teach new skills while helping young people grow in confidence. 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In other news, Mark Carney is making a stop in Red Deer today. He'll be making an announcement alongside Premier Danielle Smith to outline a new housing program. Over 10,000 public servants have applied for early retirement. This comes after the Early Retirement Incentive Program was launched by the federal government in the spring. And the father of a teen killer is suing his former bosses after he was fired following a manhunt for his son back in 2019. Alan Schmigelski filed the lawsuit back in 2020.
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1: Tonight calls for a low of 13 degrees with some local smoke. Tomorrow's got the smoke sticking around for a high of 32, and Friday's bright and sunny with another high of 32. Download our Strathmore Now app to see our full 5-day forecast.
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7: Tonight, we've got a few clouds rolling in with local smoke and a low of 13 degrees. We've got a high of 32 tomorrow as the sky stays smoky, and Friday closes the week with another high of 32. You can stay updated on local weather conditions by heading over to strathmorenow.com.
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3: Tonight drops to a low of 13 degrees as a few clouds enter the area. We've got local smoke tomorrow leading to a high of 32, while Friday's got another high of 32 as the sky clears up. You can see our full 5-day forecast by downloading our Strathmore Now app.
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2: Tonight, we've got a few clouds rolling in with local smoke and a low of 13 degrees. We've got a high of 32 tomorrow as the sky stays smoky, and Friday closes the week with another high of 32. You can stay updated on local weather conditions by heading over to strathmorenow.com.
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5: Tonight drops to a low of 13 degrees as a few clouds enter the area. We've got local smoke tomorrow, leading to a high of 32, while Friday's got another high of 32 as the sky clears up. You can see our full 5-day forecast by downloading our Strathmore Now app.
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9: Tonight, we've got a few clouds rolling in with local smoke and a low of 13 degrees. We've got a high of 32 tomorrow as the sky stays smoky, and Friday closes the week with another high of 32. You can stay updated on local weather conditions by heading over to strathmorenow.com.
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6: Tonight drops to a low of 13 degrees as a few clouds enter the area. We've got local smoke tomorrow leading to a high of 32, while Friday's got another high of 32 as the sky clears up. You can see our full 5-day forecast by downloading our Strathmore Now app.
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4: Today we've got a high of 32 degrees with sunny skies and local smoke. We've got more sun tomorrow with another high of 32, and it warms up even more on Saturday, leading to a high of 36. You can check out what the weather has in store by visiting strathmorenow.com.
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1: Today calls for smoky skies and a high of 32 degrees. Tomorrow's got another high of 32 as the sky clears up, and Saturday's bringing in a hot high of 36. Download our Strathmore Now app to stay updated on local weather.
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4: Today we've got a high of 32 degrees with sunny skies and local smoke. We've got more sun tomorrow with another high of 32, and it warms up even more on Saturday, leading to a high of 36. You can check out what the weather has in store by visiting strathmorenow.com.
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2: Today calls for smoky skies and a high of 32 degrees. Tomorrow's got another high of 32 as the sky clears up, and Saturday's bringing in a hot high of 36. Download our Strathmore Now app to stay updated on local weather.
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2: Today we've got a high of 32 degrees with sunny skies and local smoke. We've got more sun tomorrow with another high of 32, and it warms up even more on Saturday, leading to a high of 36. You can check out what the weather has in store by visiting strathmorenow.com.
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4: Today calls for smoky skies and a high of 32 degrees. Tomorrow's got another high of 32 as the sky clears up, and Saturday's bringing in a hot high of 36. Download our Strathmore Now app to stay updated on local weather.
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6: Today we've got a high of 32 degrees with sunny skies and local smoke. We've got more sun tomorrow with another high of 32, and it warms up even more on Saturday, leading to a high of 36. You can check out what the weather has in store by visiting strathmorenow.com.
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4: Today calls for smoky skies and a high of 32 degrees. Tomorrow's got another high of 32 as the sky clears up, and Saturday's bringing in a hot high of 36. Download our Strathmore Now app to stay updated on local weather.
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4: Today we've got a high of 32 degrees with sunny skies and local smoke. We've got more sun tomorrow with another high of 32, and it warms up even more on Saturday, leading to a high of 36. You can check out what the weather has in store by visiting strathmorenow.com.
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2: Today calls for smoky skies and a high of 32 degrees. Tomorrow's got another high of 32 as the sky clears up, and Saturday's bringing in a hot high of 36. Download our Strathmore Now app to stay updated on local weather.
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2: Today we've got a high of 32 degrees with sunny skies and local smoke. We've got more sun tomorrow with another high of 32, and it warms up even more on Saturday, leading to a high of 36. You can check out what the weather has in store by visiting strathmorenow.com.
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2: Today calls for smoky skies and a high of 32 degrees. Tomorrow's got another high of 32 as the sky clears up, and Saturday's bringing in a hot high of 36. Download our Strathmore Now app to stay updated on local weather.
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1: Good morning, I'm Dayden Cobsar with your local news update. Strathmore RCMP continue investigating a brutal July 18th assault that left a 15-year-old with multiple fractures and facial injuries. Sawyer Jensen says he was lured to the Birth Forest area of Parkwood Park, where he was allegedly beaten and left behind. He managed to walk more than 2 kilometers for help despite his injuries.
2: The visit happened to, you know, a kid half my size with half my will and determination and half my spirits. They would have probably died from this.
1: The two suspects have turned themselves in, and the case is now before the courts. The Strathmore Stampede is shaping up to be a hot one, with temperatures expected to climb into the 30-degree range on Friday and Saturday. Primary Care Alberta is reminding rodeo goers to stay hydrated, wear sunscreen, a hat, and sunglasses, and take breaks in the shade or air conditioning. Health officials say dizziness, fainting, and a high body temperature can all be signs of heat stroke. Brooks RCMP are reassuring the public after a washroom incident at Duke of Sutherland Park. Police say a man reportedly entered the women's washroom on July 25th before leaving the area. A family member later helped officers identify and locate the man. Investigators determined he mistakenly believed the facilities were unisex. RCMP say there was no malicious intent, no criminal activity, and the file is now closed. 1,000 rubber ducks will take to the water this Friday for the first ever Great WID Rubber Duck Race in Strathmore. The family-friendly event features games, raffles, prizes, and a loony hot dog lunch. Proceeds from the event will support the Strathmore Legion. Organizers say the race is a fun way to bring the community together while showcasing the Western Irrigation District. The action takes place along the WID Canal following the Legion's pancake breakfast. And there are a ton of events going on in the region this weekend. You can learn more about everything happening by heading to our events calendar. Head to strathmorenow.com to see more on all of these stories. In other news, Calgary police say a body believed to be that of 11-year-old Parker Wells was found yesterday. Officers say the body was located near Deerfoot Trail, where investigators believe the boy crawled into a culvert pipe after he was reported missing earlier this month. WestJet cabin crew members could be on strike as early as this weekend. More than 4,000 flight attendants voted 99% in favor of strike action as contract talks over unpaid work continue. And Canada is also marking 50 years since signing the UNESCO World Heritage Convention. The National Trust for Canada commemorated the milestone with an event at Head Smashed in Buffalo Jump.
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1: In the MLB, the Toronto Blue Jays won 5-2 over the Washington Nationals to close out the series. The Jays will be taking on the St. Louis Cardinals tomorrow evening. In the CFL, the Calgary Stampeders have a matchup Saturday afternoon against the Hamilton Tiger Cats. And in local sports, the Strathmore Community Football Association is preparing to start its fall season. Practices begin in August and will run from Monday to Thursday evenings at the Crowther Memorial Junior High School field.
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1: Today is sunny with a high of 32 degrees. Tomorrow will remain clear along with a high of 34. And Saturday will heat up to a high of 37 with some more sun. Stay updated on the weather by checking out strathmorenow.com.
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0: Good morning and happy Thursday. I'm Hunter Pratt on your More Country Mornings. 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
10: Today rises to a high of 32 with some sunshine. Tomorrow will be sunny with a high of 34 degrees. And the sky will also be clear on Saturday, where temperatures will rise to a high of 37. For more updates on local weather, visit strathmorenow.com.
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1: The Strathmore Stampede is just days away. What is your favorite part? More Country Mornings. I'm Hunter Pratt. It is 10 degrees. We have a new poll on our Strathmore Now website that asks you just that. What is your favorite part? Make sure to vote to have your voice heard. So far, number one in the polls are the chuckwagons, which I can definitely see that as a fan fave myself. But in the second place is running with the bulls, which I'm most looking forward to seeing. I mean, if the people of Strathmore risk their safety for a chance of some cash, I might have to cheer them on.
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3: 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For the latest traffic updates and local conditions, visit strathmorenow.com.
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1: Good morning, I'm Jaden Cobsar with your local news update. The family of a Strathmore teen seriously injured in an alleged assault is asking the public for help with the investigation. 15-year-old Sawyer Jensen suffered a fractured wrist, facial fractures, a broken nose, and other injuries after the July 18th attack. Jensen spoke about those who may be dealing with peer pressure.
2: Honestly, if there's peer pressure, just walk away. Go with the group to parties, and if there's peer pressure, walk away to one of your friends, and just be careful with what you're doing.
1: Sawyer hopes sharing his story will raise awareness about youth violence and encourage others to stay safe. Hot weather is expected to stick around for this year's Strathmore Stampede. Primary Care Alberta is urging visitors to drink plenty of water, wear sun protection, and take frequent cool-down breaks. Officials say the risk of heat-related illness increases during long periods outdoors. If someone becomes confused, faints, or has a high body temperature, they should be cooled down and get medical help right away. A new youth program is set to launch in Strathmore this September. The Royal Canadian Legion will host an open house August 23rd to introduce the new Navy League Cadet Corps Eagle Lake. Doug Earnshaw spoke more about the program.
3: Working with the whole program and watching these young people mature and learn and grow up within the program, it's very exciting to be part of all that.
1: Organizers say the program will also help youth build confidence, leadership, and teamwork. The Western Irrigation District is inviting residents to cheer on 1,000 rubber ducks this weekend. The Great WID Rubber Duck Race will see all the ducks released into the canal at once with prizes for the winners. The event also includes family games, raffles, and a $1 hot dog and water lunch. Businesses can still enter the Dressed Up Corporate Duck Contest for a chance to win the Golden Quack Award. Organizers hope the new fundraiser will raise money for the Strathmore Legion and become a new community tradition. And there's a bunch of events happening this weekend throughout the area. You can see everything going on by checking out our events calendar. Head to strathmorenow.com to see more on all of these stories and more. And in other news, Calgary police believe they have found the body of missing 11-year-old Parker Wells. The discovery was made yesterday near Deerfoot Trail, where investigators say the boy entered a culvert after he disappeared earlier this month. WestJet flight attendants are moving closer to strike action. The union says 99% of its 4,400 members voted in favor of a strike as negotiations with the airline continue. And the National Trust for Canada is celebrating the 50th anniversary of Canada signing the UNESCO World Heritage Convention. The occasion was marked with a ceremony at Head Smashed in Buffalo Jump in southern Alberta.
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1: In the MLB, the Toronto Blue Jays finished their series with Washington on a high note, picking up a 5-2 win over the Nationals. They'll have today off before opening a new series against the St. Louis Cardinals tomorrow night. In the CFL, the Calgary Stampeders return to the field Saturday afternoon to take on the Hamilton Tiger Cats. And in local sports, the Strathmore Community Football Association kicks off its fall season next month, with practices running Monday through Thursday at the Crowther Memorial Junior High School field.
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1: Today brings clear conditions along with a high of 32. By tomorrow, temperatures will reach a high of 34 with some sun. And Saturday will keep that sun around with a high of 37 degrees. To see a full forecast, head to strathmorenow.com.
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0: There's a lot of pancake breakfast coming up this weekend, also known as your chance to score as many free meals as possible. More Country Mornings, I'm Hunter Pratt. Did you know that pancakes are considered a Stone Age snack? The first recorded mention of a pancake was like way back in 600 BC, somewhere in ancient Greece. They are so old, they probably watched the Roman Empire fall, all from a breakfast table, mind you. They have been around for pretty much every single event in history. They're older than pizza, older than burgers, and somehow they're not even considered a superfood.
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2: Road conditions in and around Strathmore are looking good this morning, with highways and local roads clear and moving smoothly. For the latest traffic updates and local conditions, visit strathmorenow.com.
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8: Today has a sunny sky with a high of 32 degrees. Tomorrow will bring some more sunshine with a high of 34. And we'll get a high of 37 on Saturday with clear conditions. For more on weather conditions, head to strathmorenow.com.
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0: Let's make someone's morning extra great. We're giving away some Blue Rodeo tickets.
1: Hello.
0: Hi, is this Sean?
1: This is.
0: Hi, this is Hunter with 104.5 More Country. How are you?
1: I'm good. How are you?
0: I am good. I hope you're having a good day. I think I'm about to make it a little bit better.
1: I can always go for better.
0: Awesome. What are you doing August 4th and 5th?
1: Nothing right now.
0: Well, that's perfect because I would like to congratulate you. You won yourself a pair of Blue Rodeo tickets to Great Eagle Resort and Casino.
1: Nice. I like Blue Rodeo.
0: Right, they're a classic Canadian band.
1: Nice. That's awesome.
0: Who are you going to take with you?
1: My wife.
0: Oh, of course. Well, enjoy that little date night.
1: Oh, yeah, definitely. Okay. After 20 years, you don't get very many of those.
0: You're going to cherish it for sure.
1: Yeah, definitely.
0: All right. Well, enjoy, my friend. Have a good rest of your day.
1: Thank you so much.
0: Yeah, bye.
1: Bye.
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3: The union representing workers at the Scott and Indian Head Research Farms say there may still be a chance to reverse federal plans to close the facilities despite the shutdown process already underway. Earlier this month, an MOU was signed between the province and Ottawa with the aim of maintaining operations at both research farms. Milton Dick is president of the Public Service Alliance of Canada.
4: I've seen shutdowns before. There's maybe waves about taking things over, but quite often with research, it doesn't happen. And so this shutdown, there's no real plan that has been promoted.
3: A parliamentary committee report released in the spring unanimously called for the research farm closures to be reversed. Dick says the federal government is expected to review that report in the fall. However, he says research plots have already been disrupted for Golden West. I'm Glendalee Allen Vossler.
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0: I'm Hunter Pratt on More Country. Western Irrigation District is hosting their first ever rubber duck race coming up on Friday. Stop by and watch the ducks race and grab a loony lunch. All proceeds are going to go toward the Legion. It'll be hosted from 11 to 1. Check it out on Friday, the Western Irrigation Rubber Ducky Race.
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1: Good morning, I'm Gayden Cobstar with your local news update. Strathmore RCMP continue investigating a brutal July 18th assault that left a 15-year-old with multiple fractures and facial injuries. Sawyer Jensen says he was lured to the Burth Forest area of Parkwood Park, where he was allegedly beaten and left behind. He managed to walk more than 2 kilometers for help despite his injuries.
2: The visit happened to, you know, a kid half my size with half my will and determination and half my spirits. They would have probably died from this.
1: The two suspects have turned themselves in, and the case is now before the courts. The Strathmore Stampede is shaping up to be a hot one, with temperatures expected to climb into the 30-degree range on Friday and Saturday. Primary Care Alberta is reminding rodeo goers to stay hydrated, wear sunscreen, a hat, and sunglasses, and take breaks in the shade or air conditioning. Health officials say dizziness, fainting, and a high body temperature can all be signs of heat stroke. Brooks RCMP are reassuring the public after a washroom incident at Duke of Sutherland Park. Police say a man reportedly entered the women's washroom on July 25th before leaving the area. A family member later helped officers identify and locate the man. Investigators determined he mistakenly believed the facilities were unisex. RCMP say there was no malicious intent, no criminal activity, and the file is now closed. 1,000 rubber ducks will take to the water this Friday for the first ever Great WID rubber duck race in Strathmore. The family-friendly event features games, raffles, prizes, and a loony hot dog lunch. Proceeds from the event will support the Strathmore Legion. Organizers say the race is a fun way to bring the community together while showcasing the Western Irrigation District. The action takes place along the WID Canal following the Legion's pancake breakfast. And there are a ton of events going on in the region this weekend. You can learn more about everything happening by heading to our events calendar. Head to strathmorenow.com to see more on all of these stories. In other news, Calgary police say a body believed to be that of 11-year-old Parker Wells was found yesterday. Officers say the body was located near Deerfoot Trail, where investigators believe the boy crawled into a culvert pipe after he was reported missing earlier this month. WestJet cabin crew members could be on strike as early as this weekend. More than 4,000 flight attendants voted 99% in favor of strike action as contract talks over unpaid work continue. And Canada is also marking 50 years since signing the UNESCO World Heritage Convention. The National Trust for Canada commemorated the milestone with an event at Head Smashed in Buffalo Jump.
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1: In the MLB, the Toronto Blue Jays won 5-2 over the Washington Nationals to close out the series. The Jays will be taking on the St. Louis Cardinals tomorrow evening. In the CFL, the Calgary Stampeders have a matchup Saturday afternoon against the Hamilton Tiger Cats. And in local sports, the Strathmore Community Football Association is preparing to start its fall season. Practices begin in August and will run from Monday to Thursday evenings at the Crowther Memorial Junior High School field.
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1: Today is sunny with a high of 32 degrees. Tomorrow will remain clear along with a high of 34. And Saturday will heat up to a high of 37 with some more sun. Stay updated on the weather by checking out strathmorenow.com.
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0: The first pancake breakfast in Strathmore is coming up this morning. More Country Mornings. I'm Hunter Pratt. It is at 9 a.m. at Magnum Services. Now, I already know I'm going to be sick of pancakes by the time this weekend is over, but I have a goal to attend as many as I can so I can make a food review of each. While the food itself may be the same, it's going to be different from place to place, so I'm looking to find the best one. And if you're like me and you want to try as many as possible, head to Strathmore now to see the full list of pancake breakfast locations.
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8: Today rises to a high of 32 with some sunshine. Tomorrow will be sunny with a high of 34 degrees. And the sky will also be clear on Saturday, where temperatures will rise to a high of 37. For more updates on local weather, visit strathmorenow.com.
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3: Road conditions in and around Strathmore are looking good this morning, with highways and local roads clear and moving smoothly. For the latest traffic updates and local conditions, visit strathmorenow.com.
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1: Good morning, I'm Jaden Cobsar with your local news update. The family of a Strathmore teen seriously injured in an alleged assault is asking the public for help with the investigation. 15-year-old Sawyer Jensen suffered a fractured wrist, facial fractures, a broken nose, and other injuries after the July 18th attack. Jensen spoke about those who may be dealing with peer pressure.
2: Honestly, if there's peer pressure, just walk away. Go with the group to parties, and if there's peer pressure, walk away to one of your friends, and just be careful with what you're doing.
1: Sawyer hopes sharing his story will raise awareness about youth violence and encourage others to stay safe. Hot weather is expected to stick around for this year's Strathmore Stampede. Primary Care Alberta is urging visitors to drink plenty of water, wear sun protection, and take frequent cool-down breaks. Officials say the risk of heat-related illness increases during long periods outdoors. If someone becomes confused, faints, or has a high body temperature, they should be cooled down and get medical help right away. A new youth program is set to launch in Strathmore this September. The Royal Canadian Legion will host an open house August 23rd to introduce the new Navy League Cadet Corps Eagle Lake. Doug Earnshaw spoke more about the program.
3: Working with the whole program and watching these young people mature and learn and grow up within the program, it's very exciting to be part of all that.
1: Organizers say the program will also help youth build confidence, leadership, and teamwork. The Western Irrigation District is inviting residents to cheer on 1,000 rubber ducks this weekend. The Great WID Rubber Duck Race will see all the ducks released into the canal at once with prizes for the winners. The event also includes family games, raffles, and a $1 hot dog and water lunch. Businesses can still enter the Dressed Up Corporate Duck Contest for a chance to win the Golden Quack Award. Organizers hope the new fundraiser will raise money for the Strathmore Legion and become a new community tradition. And there's a bunch of events happening this weekend throughout the area. You can see everything going on by checking out our events calendar. Head to strathmorenow.com to see more on all of these stories and more. And in other news, Calgary police believe they have found the body of missing 11-year-old Parker Wells. The discovery was made yesterday near Deerfoot Trail, where investigators say the boy entered a culvert after he disappeared earlier this month. WestJet flight attendants are moving closer to strike action. The union says 99% of its 4,400 members voted in favor of a strike as negotiations with the airline continue. And the National Trust for Canada is celebrating the 50th anniversary of Canada signing the UNESCO World Heritage Convention. The occasion was marked with a ceremony at Head Smashed in Buffalo Jump in southern Alberta.
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1: In the MLB, the Toronto Blue Jays finished their series with Washington on a high note, picking up a 5-2 win over the Nationals. They'll have today off before opening a new series against the St. Louis Cardinals tomorrow night. In the CFL, the Calgary Stampeders return to the field Saturday afternoon to take on the Hamilton Tiger Cats. And in local sports, the Strathmore Community Football Association kicks off its fall season next month, with practices running Monday through Thursday at the Crowther Memorial Junior High School field.
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1: Today brings clear conditions along with a high of 32. By tomorrow, temperatures will reach a high of 34 with some sun. And Saturday will keep that sun around with a high of 37 degrees. To see a full forecast, head to strathmorenow.com.
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0: I'm Hunter Pratt. Coming up is your cue to call for the sounds of the Stampede. Today we're giving away an Imperial Dragon restaurant gift card plus a 1 month subscription. It's Now and About. 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

0: 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I'm Hunter Pratt on 104.5 More Country. I will play a sound and you call in at 403-902-1111. 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Perfect if you have a new dog. Here's the sound of the day. What sound is that? Call in right now, 403-902-1111 for the sounds of the stampede.
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2: Road conditions in and around Strathmore are looking good this morning, with highways and local roads clear and moving smoothly. For the latest traffic updates and local conditions, visit strathmorenow.com.
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0: 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And we'll get a high of 37 on Saturday with clear conditions. For more on weather conditions, head to strathmorenow.com.
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0: More country. I'm Hunter Pratt. We are playing the sounds of the stampede. What sound is that?
1: Hi, is that sheep?
0: That is a sheep. Perfect. Congratulations.
1: Great. Thank you very much.
0: Are you excited for the Strathmore Stampede?
1: Yeah, you bet.
0: Perfect. Well, enjoy your prizes, my friend.
1: All right. Thank you.
0: Have a good day. Thanks for playing the sounds of the stampede. Adam won himself a Snow and About 1 month subscription plus an Imperial Dragon restaurant gift card. And you know what? I'm feeling pretty generous today. So we're going to play another round coming up at 9:16. 9:16. Write that down.
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0: I'm Hunter Pratt on More Country. Western Irrigation District is hosting their first ever rubber duck race coming up on Friday. Stop by and watch the ducks race and grab a loony lunch. All proceeds are going to go toward the Legion. It'll be hosted from 11 to 1. 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
1: Good morning, I'm Jaden Cobsar with your local news update. Strathmore RCMP continue investigating a brutal July 18th assault that left a 15-year-old with multiple fractures and facial injuries. Sawyer Jensen says he was lured to the Birth Forest area of Parkwood Park, where he was allegedly beaten and left behind. He managed to walk more than 2 kilometers for help despite his injuries.
2: If this had happened to, you know, a kid half my size with half my will and determination and half my spirits, they would have probably died from this.
1: The two suspects have turned themselves in, and the case is now before the courts. The Strathmore Stampede is shaping up to be a hot one, with temperatures expected to climb into the 30-degree range on Friday and Saturday. Primary Care Alberta is reminding rodeo goers to stay hydrated, wear sunscreen, a hat, and sunglasses, and take breaks in the shade or air conditioning. Health officials say dizziness, fainting, and a high body temperature can all be signs of heat stroke. Brooks RCMP are reassuring the public after a washroom incident at Duke of Sutherland Park. Police say a man reportedly entered the women's washroom on July 25th before leaving the area. A family member later helped officers identify and locate the man. Investigators determined he mistakenly believed the facilities were unisex. RCMP say there was no malicious intent, no criminal activity, and the file is now closed. 1,000 rubber ducks will take to the water this Friday for the first ever Great WID Rubber Duck Race in Strathmore. The family-friendly event features games, raffles, prizes, and a loony hot dog lunch. Proceeds from the event will support the Strathmore Legion. Organizers say the race is a fun way to bring the community together while showcasing the Western Irrigation District. The action takes place along the WID Canal following the Legion's pancake breakfast. And there are a ton of events going on in the region this weekend. You can learn more about everything happening by heading to our events calendar. Head to strathmorenow.com to see more on all of these stories. In other news, Calgary police say a body believed to be that of 11-year-old Parker Wells was found yesterday. Officers say the body was located near Deerfoot Trail, where investigators believe the boy crawled into a culvert pipe after he was reported missing earlier this month. WestJet cabin crew members could be on strike as early as this weekend. More than 4,000 flight attendants voted 99% in favor of strike action as contract talks over unpaid work continue. And Canada is also marking 50 years since signing the UNESCO World Heritage Convention. The National Trust for Canada commemorated the milestone with an event at Head Smashed in Buffalo Jump.
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1: In the MLB, the Toronto Blue Jays won 5-2 over the Washington Nationals to close out the series. The Jays will be taking on the St. Louis Cardinals tomorrow evening. In the CFL, the Calgary Stampeders have a matchup Saturday afternoon against the Hamilton Tiger Cats. And in local sports, the Strathmore Community Football Association is preparing to start its fall season. Practices begin in August and will run from Monday to Thursday evenings at the Crowther Memorial Junior High School field.
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1: Today is sunny with a high of 32 degrees. Tomorrow will remain clear along with a high of 34. And Saturday will heat up to a high of 37 with some more sun. Stay updated on the weather by checking out strathmorenow.com.
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0: I'm Hunter Pratt on More Country. I'm talking with Coach Penelope Puddlesworth. We're talking all about the Western Irrigation District Rubber Ducky Race that is coming up tomorrow. Penelope, how do you become a duck coach?
1: Well, what they do is, well, it's a very long and tough journey. 4 years at the International Institute of Aquatic Poultry Performance, 2 unpaid internships at bathtubs, and surviving the notoriously difficult advanced floating dynamics exam. You know, only 3% graduate without squeaking under pressure. That's right, and I did.
0: You did under 3%. Wow, you are a one in a million. So now that you're a coach, tell us about your star athletes. What ducks should we keep an eye on this year?
1: Oh, we have a stacked team. Sir Quacks-a-Lot, he's from England, you know. He's a veteran. He's been through everything, including a very intense bath time incident in 2019. Splash Gordon, he's our wild card. He's from Antarctica and has incredible speed, zero strategy, and no idea what's happening. And then there's Beyonce Beak from Italy. She's our diva. She won't leave the starting line until the water is sparkly and clean. And someone tells her she looks aerodynamic.
0: Wow. Thanks so much, Penelope. We have more from her coming up. We're talking all about the Western Irrigation Rubber Ducky Race that's going on tomorrow.
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17: today rises to a high of 32 with some sunshine. Tomorrow will be sunny with a high of 34 degrees. And the sky will also be clear on Saturday, where temperatures will rise to a high of 37. For more updates on local weather, visit strathmorenow.com.
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Luke Combs. I'm Hunter Pratt. Coming up, we've got more from Penelope Puddlesworth. We're talking all about the Western Irrigation Rubber Ducky Race. Here's Wake Me Up on More Country.

0: Happy Thursday. I'm Lindsay Pratt on 104.5 More Country. We're talking all about the Western Irrigation Rubber Ducky Race going on tomorrow. We have one of the coaches in studio with us, Penelope Puddlesworth. Penelope, what is the biggest challenge a rubber duck could face during tomorrow's race?
1: Staying focused. It's easy to get distracted by shiny objects, cheering crowds, or ethereal questions like, am I floating or is the water moving?
0: That's a great point. Something that most people don't think about when it comes to a rubber duck race. And if your lead duck could talk, I assume it's Sir Quacks-a-Lot. What would he say?
1: Well, he would probably say, remember, if I win, it was skill. If I lose, it was the wind, the water, the leaves, and possibly a suspicious-looking frog.
0: Oh, the frogs are the competition as well. I didn't even think of that. Thank you so much, Penelope, for joining us today. Get all your info on the Western Irrigation Rubber Ducky Race that's going on tomorrow on strathmorenow.com.
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3: Road conditions in and around Strathmore are looking good this morning, with highways and local roads clear and moving smoothly. For the latest traffic updates and local conditions, visit strathmorenow.com.
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1: Good morning, I'm Jaden Cobsar with your local news update. The family of a Strathmore teen seriously injured in an alleged assault is asking the public for help with the investigation. 15-year-old Sawyer Jensen suffered a fractured wrist, facial fractures, a broken nose, and other injuries after the July 18th attack. Jensen spoke about those who may be dealing with peer pressure.
2: Honestly, if there's peer pressure, just walk away. Go with the group to parties, and if there's peer pressure, walk away to one of your friends, and just be careful with what you're doing.
1: Sawyer hopes sharing his story will raise awareness about youth violence and encourage others to stay safe. Hot weather is expected to stick around for this year's Strathmore Stampede. Primary Care Alberta is urging visitors to drink plenty of water, wear sun protection, and take frequent cool-down breaks. Officials say the risk of heat-related illness increases during long periods outdoors. If someone becomes confused, faints, or has a high body temperature, they should be cooled down and get medical help right away. A new youth program is set to launch in Strathmore this September. The Royal Canadian Legion will host an open house August 23rd to introduce the new Navy League Cadet Corps Eagle Lake. Doug Earnshaw spoke more about the program.
3: Working with the whole program and watching these young people mature and learn and grow up within the program, it's just very exciting to be part of all that.
1: Organizers say the program will also help youth build confidence, leadership, and teamwork. The Western Irrigation District is inviting residents to cheer on 1,000 rubber ducks this weekend. The Great WID Rubber Duck Race will see all the ducks released into the canal at once with prizes for the winners. The event also includes family games, raffles, and a $1 hot dog and water lunch. Businesses can still enter the Dressed Up Corporate Duck Contest for a chance to win the Golden Quack Award. Organizers hope the new fundraiser will raise money for the Strathmore Legion and become a new community tradition. And there's a bunch of events happening this weekend throughout the area. You can see everything going on by checking out our events calendar. Head to strathmorenow.com to see more on all of these stories and more. And in other news, Calgary police believe they have found the body of missing 11-year-old Parker Wells. The discovery was made yesterday near Deerfoot Trail, where investigators say the boy entered a culvert after he disappeared earlier this month. WestJet flight attendants are moving closer to strike action. The union says 99% of its 4,400 members voted in favor of a strike as negotiations with the airline continue. And the National Trust for Canada is celebrating the 50th anniversary of Canada signing the UNESCO World Heritage Convention. The occasion was marked with a ceremony at Head Smashed in Buffalo Jump in southern Alberta.
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1: In the MLB, the Toronto Blue Jays finished their series with Washington on a high note, picking up a 5-2 win over the Nationals. They'll have today off before opening a new series against the St. Louis Cardinals tomorrow night. In the CFL, the Calgary Stampeders return to the field Saturday afternoon to take on the Hamilton Tiger Cats. And in local sports, the Strathmore Community Football Association kicks off its fall season next month, with practices running Monday through Thursday at the Crowther Memorial Junior High School field.
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1: Today brings clear conditions along with a high of 32. By tomorrow, temperatures will reach a high of 34 with some sun. And Saturday will keep that sun around with a high of 37 degrees. To see a full forecast, head to strathmorenow.com.
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Chesney, happy Thursday. Coming up is your chance to win some movie tickets plus pop and popcorn. That's right, we are playing to win a movie night out with Landmark Cinemas. Here's Josh Turner on More Country.

0: Happy Thursday. I'm Hunter Pratt on your More Country Mornings. Let's get you covered with some movie tickets plus pop and popcorn. We're playing a movie night out with Landmark Cinemas. I'll play a famous movie clip. All you have to do is call in right now, 403-902-1111. Tell me what this movie is.
1: Come on, Russell, would you hurry it up?
2: I'm tired. My knee hurts.
1: Which knee?
2: My elbow hurts, and I have to go to the bathroom.
1: I asked you about that 5 minutes ago.
2: Well, I didn't have to go then.
0: What movie is that? Call in right now, 403-902-1111, to win a movie night out with Landmark Cinemas.
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5: Today has a sunny sky with a high of 32 degrees. Tomorrow will bring some more sunshine with a high of 34. And we'll get a high of 37 on Saturday with clear conditions. For more on weather conditions, head to strathmorenow.com.
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0: Good morning, More Country. This is Hunter Pratt. We are playing to win a movie night out with Landmark Cinemas. Can you tell me what that movie was?
1: Come on, Russell. Would you hurry it up?
2: I'm tired. My knee hurts.
1: Which knee?
2: My elbow hurts, and I have to go to the bathroom.
1: I asked you about that 5 minutes ago.
2: What?
3: It was from Up.
0: Yes, it was.
3: Awesome.
0: Right, the movie always makes me so sad, though.
3: It is, but yeah, we cry. But it's one of, we've got like a Lego set, and yeah, it's just one of his all-time favorite movies because I think they like Russell.
0: Oh, yeah, Russell's the best. Congratulations. What movie do you think you're going to watch?
3: Spider-Man is playing. My kids, I know, want to see that one. They want to go see The Odyssey again, but I don't know if Landmark plays that one or not.
0: I think they do, so you might be in luck there.
3: Yeah, those are the two movies that they've already seen Odyssey once, but they're like, we need to go see it again, so yeah.
0: I hope you enjoy those movies.
3: Thank you. I've never won anything off the radio before, so this is super exciting.
0: Well, it's your lucky day.
3: Yes, for sure. Thanks so much.
0: Yeah, have a good day, Jennifer.
3: You too. Bye-bye.
0: Bye.
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1: Good morning, I'm Jaden Cobstar with your local news update. Strathmore RCMP continue investigating a brutal July 18th assault that left a 15-year-old with multiple fractures and facial injuries. Sawyer Jensen says he was lured to the Birth Forest area of Parkwood Park, where he was allegedly beaten and left behind. He managed to walk more than 2 kilometers for help despite his injuries.
2: The visit happened to, you know, a kid half my size with half my will and determination and half my spirits. They would have probably died from this.
1: The two suspects have turned themselves in, and the case is now before the courts. The Strathmore Stampede is shaping up to be a hot one, with temperatures expected to climb into the 30-degree range on Friday and Saturday. Primary Care Alberta is reminding rodeo goers to stay hydrated, wear sunscreen, a hat, and sunglasses, and take breaks in the shade or air conditioning. Health officials say dizziness, fainting, and a high body temperature can all be signs of heat stroke. Brooks RCMP are reassuring the public after a washroom incident at Duke of Sutherland Park. Police say a man reportedly entered the women's washroom on July 25th before leaving the area. A family member later helped officers identify and locate the man. Investigators determined he mistakenly believed the facilities were unisex. RCMP say there was no malicious intent, no criminal activity, and the file is now closed. 1,000 rubber ducks will take to the water this Friday for the first ever Great WID Rubber Duck Race in Strathmore. The family-friendly event features games, raffles, prizes, and a loony hot dog lunch. Proceeds from the event will support the Strathmore Legion. Organizers say the race is a fun way to bring the community together while showcasing the Western Irrigation District. The action takes place along the WID Canal following the Legion's pancake breakfast. And there are a ton of events going on in the region this weekend. You can learn more about everything happening by heading to our events calendar. Head to strathmorenow.com to see more on all of these stories. In other news, Calgary police say a body believed to be that of 11-year-old Parker Wells was found yesterday. Officers say the body was located near Deerfoot Trail, where investigators believe the boy crawled into a culvert pipe after he was reported missing earlier this month. WestJet cabin crew members could be on strike as early as this weekend. More than 4,000 flight attendants voted 99% in favor of strike action as contract talks over unpaid work continue. And Canada is also marking 50 years since signing the UNESCO World Heritage Convention. The National Trust for Canada commemorated the milestone with an event at Head Smashed in Buffalo Jump.
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1: In the MLB, the Toronto Blue Jays won 5-2 over the Washington Nationals to close out the series. The Jays will be taking on the St. Louis Cardinals tomorrow evening. In the CFL, the Calgary Stampeders have a matchup Saturday afternoon against the Hamilton Tiger Cats. And in local sports, the Strathmore Community Football Association is preparing to start its fall season. Practices begin in August and will run from Monday to Thursday evenings at the Crowther Memorial Junior High School field.
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1: Today is sunny with a high of 32 degrees. Tomorrow will remain clear along with a high of 34. And Saturday will heat up to a high of 37 with some more sun. Stay updated on the weather by checking out strathmorenow.com.
0: We're always keeping the Strathmore Now app up to date. 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

Tim Hicks. I'm Hunter Pratt. Coming up, we're going to play another round of the Sounds of the Stampede. Guess the sound and call in to win a Roadhouse restaurant gift card plus a Liquor Box gift certificate. Here's Luke Bryan on More Country.

0: Braden King on 104.5 More Country. Happy Thursday. I'm Hunter Pratt. I'm feeling extra generous today. We're going to play a bonus round of the sounds of the Stampede. I will play a sound. All you have to do is call in at 403-902-1111. Tell me what it is. And I got you covered with a Roadhouse restaurant gift card plus a liquor box gift certificate. Here is the sound. What sound is that? Give me a call, 403-902-1111, for the sounds of the Stampede.
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11: Today rises to a high of 32 with some sunshine. Tomorrow will be sunny with a high of 34 degrees. And the sky will also be clear on Saturday, where temperatures will rise to a high of 37. For more updates on local weather, visit strathmorenow.com.
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1: It's currently 19 degrees. I'm Hunter Pratt. And in just 2 days, you'll be able to see that Jeep Cherokee Hybrid on display for the parade coming up. So you can see what may be yours by the end of the summer. We're also giving away those qualifying prizes for entering when you text in right now, like a Yeti cooler. It's pink, by the way, and it's awesome. And of course, we always give away some Callaway Park passes, so send in that text right now.
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9: Today has a sunny sky with a high of 32 degrees. Tomorrow will bring some more sunshine with a high of 34. And we'll get a high of 37 on Saturday with clear conditions. For more on weather conditions, head to strathmorenow.com.
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0: Hi, is this Sean?
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0: Hi, this is Hunter with 104.5 More Country. How are you?
1: I'm good. How are you?
0: I am good. I hope you're having a good day. I think I'm about to make it a little bit better.
1: I can always go for better.
0: Awesome. What are you doing August 4th and 5th?
1: Nothing right now.
0: Well, that's perfect because I would like to congratulate you. You won yourself a pair of Blue Rodeo tickets to Great Eagle Resort and Casino.
1: Nice. I like Blue Rodeo.
0: Right, they're a classic Canadian band.
1: Nice. That's awesome.
0: Who are you going to take with you?
1: My wife.
0: Oh, of course. Well, enjoy that little date night.
1: Oh, yeah, definitely. Okay. After 20 years, you don't get very many of those.
0: You're going to cherish it for sure.
1: Yeah, definitely.
0: All right. Well, enjoy, my friend. Have a good rest of your day.
1: Thank you so much.
0: Yeah, bye.
1: Bye.
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0: I'm Hunter Pratt on More Country. 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Stop by and watch the ducks race and grab a loony lunch. All proceeds are going to go toward the Legion. It'll be hosted from 11 to 1. 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
1: Good morning, I'm Jaden Cobsar with your local news update. The family of a Strathmore teen seriously injured in an alleged assault is asking the public for help with the investigation. 15-year-old Sawyer Jensen suffered a fractured wrist, facial fractures, a broken nose, and other injuries after the July 18th attack. Jensen spoke about those who may be dealing with peer pressure.
2: Honestly, if there's peer pressure, just walk away. Go with the group to parties, and if there's peer pressure, walk away to one of your friends, and just be careful with what you're doing.
1: Sawyer hopes sharing his story will raise awareness about youth violence and encourage others to stay safe. Hot weather is expected to stick around for this year's Strathmore Stampede. Primary Care Alberta is urging visitors to drink plenty of water, wear sun protection, and take frequent cool-down breaks. Officials say the risk of heat-related illness increases during long periods outdoors. If someone becomes confused, faints, or has a high body temperature, they should be cooled down and get medical help right away. A new youth program is set to launch in Strathmore this September. The Royal Canadian Legion will host an open house August 23rd to introduce the new Navy League Cadet Corps Eagle Lake. Doug Earnshaw spoke more about the program.
3: Working with the whole program and watching these young people mature and learn and grow up within the program, it's very exciting to be part of all that.
1: Organizers say the program will also help youth build confidence, leadership, and teamwork. The Western Irrigation District is inviting residents to cheer on 1,000 rubber ducks this weekend. The Great WID Rubber Duck Race will see all the ducks released into the canal at once with prizes for the winners. The event also includes family games, raffles, and a $1 hot dog and water lunch. Businesses can still enter the Dressed Up Corporate Duck Contest for a chance to win the Golden Quack Award. Organizers hope the new fundraiser will raise money for the Strathmore Legion and become a new community tradition. And there's a bunch of events happening this weekend throughout the area. You can see everything going on by checking out our events calendar. Head to strathmorenow.com to see more on all of these stories and more. And in other news, Calgary police believe they have found the body of missing 11-year-old Parker Wells. The discovery was made yesterday near Deerfoot Trail, where investigators say the boy entered a culvert after he disappeared earlier this month. WestJet flight attendants are moving closer to strike action. The union says 99% of its 4,400 members voted in favor of a strike as negotiations with the airline continue. And the National Trust for Canada is celebrating the 50th anniversary of Canada signing the UNESCO World Heritage Convention. The occasion was marked with a ceremony at Head Smashed in Buffalo Jump in southern Alberta.
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1: In the MLB, the Toronto Blue Jays finished their series with Washington on a high note, picking up a 5-2 win over the Nationals. They'll have today off before opening a new series against the St. Louis Cardinals tomorrow night. In the CFL, the Calgary Stampeders return to the field Saturday afternoon to take on the Hamilton Tiger Cats. And in local sports, the Strathmore Community Football Association kicks off its fall season next month, with practices running Monday through Thursday at the Crowther Memorial Junior High School field.
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1: Today brings clear conditions along with a high of 32. By tomorrow, temperatures will reach a high of 34 with some sun. And Saturday will keep that sun around with a high of 37 degrees. To see a full forecast, head to strathmorenow.com.
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A huge shout out this morning goes to Strathmore Flooring Concepts. I'm Hunter Pratt on your More Country Mornings. It is 19 degrees. They raised just shy of $3,000 at their charity barbecue last week, and it all goes toward the Strathmore Overnight Shelter. They're still taking hygiene donation items, by the way. You can drop those off at their store and read the full story on Dave and Frank's awesome barbecue turnout. We have it for you on strathmorenow.com.

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7: Today rises to a high of 32 with some sunshine. Tomorrow will be sunny with a high of 34 degrees. And the sky will also be clear on Saturday, where temperatures will rise to a high of 37. For more updates on local weather, visit strathmorenow.com.
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I'm Hunter Pratt on your More Country Mornings. 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
1: Today has a sunny sky with a high of 32 degrees. Tomorrow will bring some more sunshine with a high of 34. And we'll get a high of 37 on Saturday with clear conditions. For more on weather conditions, head to strathmorenow.com.
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0: Western Irrigation District has a highly anticipated event coming up tomorrow. More Country, I'm Hunter Pratt. It is their rubber ducky race. I'm hanging out with one of the rubber duck race coaches, Penelope Puddlesworth. Penelope, how do you even become a rubber ducky racing coach?
1: Well, what they do is, well, it's a very long and tough journey. 4 years at the International Institute of Aquatic Poultry Performance, 2 unpaid internships at bathtubs, and surviving the notoriously difficult Advanced Floating Dynamics exam. You know, only 3% graduate without squeaking under pressure. That's right, and I did.
0: You did under 3%. Wow, you are a one in a million. So now that you're a coach, tell us about your star athletes. What ducks should we keep an eye on this year?
1: Oh, we have a stacked team. Sir Quacks-a-Lot, he's from England, you know. 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He's been through everything, including a very intense bath time incident in 2019. Splash Gordon, he's our wild card. 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And then there's Beyonce Beak from Italy. She's our diva. She won't leave the starting line until the water is sparkly and clean. And someone tells her she looks aerodynamic.
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1: Good morning, I'm Jaden Cobsar with your local news update. Strathmore RCMP continue investigating a brutal July 18th assault that left a 15-year-old with multiple fractures and facial injuries. Sawyer Jensen says he was lured to the Birth Forest area of Parkwood Park, where he was allegedly beaten and left behind. He managed to walk more than 2 kilometers for help despite his injuries.
2: The visit happened to, you know, a kid half my size with half my will and determination and half my spirits. They would have probably died from this.
1: The two suspects have turned themselves in, and the case is now before the courts. The Strathmore Stampede is shaping up to be a hot one, with temperatures expected to climb into the 30-degree range on Friday and Saturday. Primary Care Alberta is reminding rodeo goers to stay hydrated, wear sunscreen, a hat, and sunglasses, and take breaks in the shade or air conditioning. Health officials say dizziness, fainting, and a high body temperature can all be signs of heat stroke. Brooks RCMP are reassuring the public after a washroom incident at Duke of Sutherland Park. Police say a man reportedly entered the women's washroom on July 25th before leaving the area. A family member later helped officers identify and locate the man. Investigators determined he mistakenly believed the facilities were unisex. RCMP say there was no malicious intent, no criminal activity, and the file is now closed. 1,000 rubber ducks will take to the water this Friday for the first ever Great WID Rubber Duck Race in Strathmore. The family-friendly event features games, raffles, prizes, and a loony hot dog lunch. Proceeds from the event will support the Strathmore Legion. Organizers say the race is a fun way to bring the community together while showcasing the Western Irrigation District. The action takes place along the WID Canal following the Legion's pancake breakfast. And there are a ton of events going on in the region this weekend. You can learn more about everything happening by heading to our events calendar. Head to strathmorenow.com to see more on all of these stories. In other news, Calgary police say a body believed to be that of 11-year-old Parker Wells was found yesterday. Officers say the body was located near Deerfoot Trail, where investigators believe the boy crawled into a culvert pipe after he was reported missing earlier this month. WestJet cabin crew members could be on strike as early as this weekend. More than 4,000 flight attendants voted 99% in favor of strike action as contract talks over unpaid work continue. And Canada is also marking 50 years since signing the UNESCO World Heritage Convention. The National Trust for Canada commemorated the milestone with an event at Head Smashed in Buffalo Jump.
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1: In the MLB, the Toronto Blue Jays won 5-2 over the Washington Nationals to close out the series. The Jays will be taking on the St. Louis Cardinals tomorrow evening. In the CFL, the Calgary Stampeders have a matchup Saturday afternoon against the Hamilton Tiger Cats. And in local sports, the Strathmore Community Football Association is preparing to start its fall season. Practices begin in August and will run from Monday to Thursday evenings at the Crowther Memorial Junior High School field.
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1: Today is sunny with a high of 32 degrees. Tomorrow will remain clear along with a high of 34. And Saturday will heat up to a high of 37 with some more sun. Stay updated on the weather by checking out strathmorenow.com.
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0: Hi, Valley. Happy Thursday. I'm hanging out with Penelope Puddlesworth. We're talking all about the Western Irrigation District Rubber Ducky Race that's coming up tomorrow. I'm Hunter Pratt on More Country. Now, Penelope, tell us, what is something that the ducks go through that you may not know about?
1: Staying focused. It's easy to get distracted by shiny objects, cheering crowds, or ethereal questions like, am I floating or is the water moving?
0: That's a great point. Something that most people don't think about when it comes to a rubber duck race. And if your lead duck could talk, I assume it's Sir Quacks-a-Lot. What would he say?
1: Well, he would probably say, remember, if I win, it was skill. If I lose, it was the wind, the water, the leaves, and possibly a suspicious-looking frog.
0: Oh, the frogs are the competition as well. I didn't even think of that. Thanks so much, Penelope Puddlesworth. We are super excited for that rubber ducky race going on tomorrow with Western Irrigation District. If you need all the info, check out the details on strathmorenow.com.

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5: Today rises to a high of 32 with some sunshine. Tomorrow will be sunny with a high of 34 degrees. And the sky will also be clear on Saturday, where temperatures will rise to a high of 37. For more updates on local weather, visit strathmorenow.com.
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0: Is it Friday yet? I'm Hunter Pratt on War Country. Friday's coming up tomorrow, and we've got some tickets to Origin Brewing to give away for their big birthday bash. Let's call up one lucky winner.
1: Hello.
0: Hi, is this Sissy?
1: Yeah.
0: Hi, this is Hunter with More Country. How are you?
1: I'm good. How are you?
0: I'm good. Do you have any plans on Friday?
1: Nope.
0: Perfect. I would like to congratulate you. You won 3 tickets to Origin's birthday bash coming up on Friday with Drew Gregory, Melissa Matheson, the locals, and so much more.
1: Awesome. Cool.
0: Yeah. Awesome. Which one are you most excited to see?
1: They all sound interesting.
0: Perfect. Who are you going to bring with you?
1: Probably my bestie.
0: That's super exciting. Well, I hope you enjoy these tickets.
1: Awesome. Right on. Thank you. Have a good day.
0: Have a good one.

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10: Today has a sunny sky with a high of 32 degrees. Tomorrow will bring some more sunshine with a high of 34. And we'll get a high of 37 on Saturday with clear conditions. For more on weather conditions, head to strathmorenow.com.
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0: 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You will hear from me then. 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
2: Knowing your soil, what it does, and what it provides is a key part of crop production. Over the summer at Crop Diagnostic Schools and Ag in Motion, you may have seen the soil pit. Dr. Jeff Shano, professor of soil science at the University of Saskatchewan, says the soil pit is a big excavated pit that allows people an opportunity to walk in and see the different soil layers.
3: They form the basis for plant roots, a home for roots and microorganisms that support plant life and microbial life in the soil.
2: Shano reminding producers that soil testing is one of the most valuable tools available.
3: For assessing the availability of nutrients in soil for a fertilizer recommendation. Other types of soil tests that are important as well are things like pH, organic matter content, and there's also now becoming available a suite of analyses called soil health assessment that looks at things like biological activity.
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1: I'm Brandon Zebiak with your local news update. A section of Archie Clyber Trail in Strathmore is closed after construction crews discovered unstable material under the roadway. The closure affects the area between Lakeside Boulevard and Center Street, with crews working to stabilize the ground before repairs can be completed. The work is part of upgrades to the central trunk sewer line. The road is expected to reopen tomorrow. The Drumheller and District Humane Society is asking for the public support after taking in two dogs requiring medical care. The dogs, named Daisy and Cherry, were taken into the Society's care with assistance from Drumheller RCMP and were found to be severely underweight. Lindsay Rothman, the board president of the volunteer-run society, spoke about their condition.
2: You can see clearly the ribs, spine, and hip bones, and there is essentially no body fat left.
1: The Society has started a donation campaign to help cover veterinary care, medications, food, and supplies as the dogs recover. Strathmore RCMP continue investigating a brutal July 18th assault that left a 15-year-old with multiple fractures and facial injuries. Sawyer Jensen says he was lured into the Birth Forest area of Parkwood Park, where he was allegedly beaten and left behind. He managed to walk more than 2 kilometers for help despite his injuries.
3: The visit happened to, you know, a kid half my size with half my will and determination and half my spirits. They would have probably died from this.
1: The two suspects have turned themselves in, and the case is now before the courts. Wheatland County is now under a fire advisory as hot, dry, and windy conditions increase the risk of wildfires. The advisory took effect earlier today with fire and fireworks permits suspended until conditions improve. Certain activities, including approved campfires, barbecues, incinerators, and some outdoor heaters, are still permitted. The advisory follows similar fire restrictions and advisories in Drumheller and Rocky View County. Residents are urged to use extra caution and check the latest fire conditions before lighting any flames. And there are a ton of pancake breakfasts going on for the Strathmore Stampede this weekend. Head to our website so you can see all the pancake breakfasts going on in the area. For more information on all of these stories and more, download our Strathmore Now app. In other news, a man is dead after a stabbing in southwest Calgary. Two people were arrested in connection to the incident. There was a shooting involving Calgary police earlier this morning. The man who was shot by police was sent to hospital in critical condition. And tick infections are on the rise in Canada. Doctors say that tick cases have doubled in Nova Scotia in the last 2 years.
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1: In MLB action, the Toronto Blue Jays are back tomorrow for a game against the St. Louis Cardinals. First pitch flies just after 5. In the CFL, the Calgary Stampeders are back on Saturday to play the Hamilton Tiger Cats. And in local football, the Strathmore Badgers are getting ready to kick off another season. The team's fall season is set to begin in early August.
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1: Today we've got mainly sunny skies with a high of 32 degrees. Tomorrow calls for a high of 34 as the sun sticks around, and Saturday heats up even more to a high of 37. You can stay updated on local weather by heading to strathmorenow.com.
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0: beach sprawling. Hey, I'm Sharon Church. Have you heard of this term? A day at the beach sounds like a great plan on a summer day until you get to the shore and notice that your measly beach umbrella and folding chair is nothing compared to the sprawling setups that other beachgoers come with. People are bringing oversized tents, cabanas, wagons, even inflatable couches, essentially turning their spot into a pop-up resort. What are your thoughts on this? Honestly, I think it's fine with some rules, like maybe a rule requiring tents and oversized canopies and blow-up sofas to be set at the back of the beach, just further away from the water as to not block the view. And while we're adding rules, can there be a rule about how loud we're playing music at the beach? Also, how old did that last statement just make me?
1: It's the sounds of the Stampede.
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15: Today we've got a high of 32 with mainly sunny skies. It stays sunny tomorrow, leading to a high of 34. And Saturday is a clear one as temperatures reach a high of 37 degrees. Head to strathmorenow.com to see our full 5-day forecast.
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2: More Country.

Dallas Smith autograph. I'm Sharon Church. Today is Share a Hug Day. Are you a hugger? Oh, I'm a hugger. It's a good thing to be a hugger. We'll chat about that after Ella Langley and Riley Green. But first, here's Dean Brody, A Man Without a Woman.

0: is Share a Hug Day. Are you a hugger? Oh, I'm a hugger. Have you ever tried to hug a non-hugger? I once went in for a hug and this lady recoiled back so fast, you would have thought I had leprosy. Now, there's a reason why huggers like to hug it out. Hugs can boost your mood and can even ease feelings of pain and anxiety. And apparently, the benefits of a hug don't even have to come from a human. Yeah, they can come from a robot. Oh yeah, you better believe research is being done on this. For adults, the benefits of a hug can come from a human, a pet, a robot, even a weighted blanket or pillow. So if your spouse is complaining about you not giving enough hugs, just give them a pillow with a picture of your face on it. According to science, that'll do the trick.
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9: Today calls for a ton of sun with a high of 32. We've got more sun tomorrow with a high of 34 degrees, and Saturday calls for a high of 37 as the sky stays clear. You can see what the weather has in store by downloading our Strathmore Now app.
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1: I'm Brandon Zebiak with your local news update. Drivers in Strathmore are being asked to avoid a section of Archie Clyber Trail due to a road closure. The town says construction crews found unsafe conditions under the roadway while working on the central trunk sewer line upgrades. Crews are now reinforcing the affected area and completing repairs to make the road safe. The closure is expected to be lifted tomorrow. Two dogs are recovering after being brought into the care of the Drumheller and District Humane Society. The society says Daisy and Cherry were found to be severely underweight and will require ongoing monitoring as they begin their recovery. Board President Lindsay Rothman says that the dogs are both affectionate despite their conditions and need love.
2: We're going to be taking time to learn about their personalities, behaviors, and what helps them feel comfortable. They really just need to learn that they're safe, that people can be trusted, and even just to get used to living inside.
1: The Humane Society is asking for donations to help support the dog's recovery and cover their care costs. The Strathmore Stampede is shaping up to be a hot one, with temperatures expected to climb into the 30-degree range on Friday and Saturday. Primary Care Alberta is reminding rodeo goers to stay hydrated, wear sunscreen, a hat and sunglasses, and take breaks in the shade or air conditioning. The advice comes as Environment Canada's heat warning remains in effect for the region. Health officials say dizziness, fainting, and high body temperature can all be signs of heat stroke. Dry weather and gusty winds have prompted Wheatland County to issue a fire advisory. No new fire or fireworks permits will be issued, and all existing permits have been suspended. Safe activities such as barbecues, approved recreational campfires, and incinerators remain allowed. County officials say the current fire risk is moderate due to hot, dry conditions. Residents are encouraged to stay alert, use caution outdoors, and watch for further updates. And there's a ton of pancake breakfasts going on in the area for the Strathmore Stampede. You can see all the breakfasts happening in town by visiting our events calendar. For more information on all of these stories and more, head to strathmorenow.com. And in other news, Calgary police are investigating a fatal stabbing in a southwest neighborhood. Officers say that they've already arrested two suspects. ACERT is investigating a situation where Calgary police shot a suspect earlier this morning. No officers were injured, but the man who was shot was taken to hospital in critical condition. And tick infections have been on the rise in Canada. Doctors in Nova Scotia say the spike in tick-borne illness could cause a strain to the local healthcare system.
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1: In Major League Baseball, the Toronto Blue Jays have a date with the St. Louis Blues set for 5 tomorrow. In CFL news, the Calgary Stampeders are playing the Hamilton Tiger Cats on Saturday. And in local sports, the Strathmore Badgers are getting ready for the upcoming football season. The team will begin practices in early August.
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1: Today calls for a high of 32 degrees with a whole lot of sun. It stays sunny tomorrow, leading to a high of 34, and Saturday's got a high of 37 as the sky stays clear. You can take a look at the next week of weather by downloading our Strathmore Now app.
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2: Today we've got a high of 32 with mainly sunny skies. It stays sunny tomorrow, leading to a high of 34. And Saturday is a clear one as temperatures reach a high of 37 degrees. Head to strathmorenow.com to see our full 5-day forecast.
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8: Today calls for a ton of sun with a high of 32. We've got more sun tomorrow with a high of 34 degrees, and Saturday calls for a high of 37 as the sky stays clear. You can see what the weather has in store by downloading our Strathmore Now app.
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0: I'm Sharon Church, and it's now time for your Sort of Sports Report. The Toronto Blue Jays won their afternoon game yesterday. That's three wins in their last five games. Today's a day off, and this weekend Toronto is back home for three against St. Louis, then back on the road again for a long road trip that takes them to Houston, Chicago, and Philadelphia. Now, I keep hearing things about trade deadline. I don't understand. They're not doing well, which means they have to trade off some good players. But don't they want to keep their good players if they're not doing well? I'm sorry. Listen, I told you this was a sorta sports report.
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2: I'm Hunter Pratt on More Country. 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All proceeds are going to go toward the Legion. It'll be hosted from 11 to 1. 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
1: I'm Brandon Zebiak with your local news update. A section of Archie Clyber Trail in Strathmore is closed after construction crews discovered unstable material under the roadway. The closure affects the area between Lakeside Boulevard and Center Street, with crews working to stabilize the ground before repairs can be completed. The work is part of upgrades to the central trunk sewer line. The road is expected to reopen tomorrow. The Drumheller and District Humane Society is asking for the public support after taking in two dogs requiring medical care. The dogs, named Daisy and Cherry, were taken into the Society's care with assistance from Drumheller RCMP and were found to be severely underweight. Lindsay Rothman, the board president of the volunteer-run society, spoke about their condition.
2: You can see clearly the ribs, spine, and hip bones, and there is essentially no body fat left.
1: The Society has started a donation campaign to help cover veterinary care, medications, food, and supplies as the dogs recover. Strathmore RCMP continue investigating a brutal July 18th assault that left a 15-year-old with multiple fractures and facial injuries. Sawyer Jensen says he was lured into the Birth Forest area of Parkwood Park, where he was allegedly beaten and left behind. He managed to walk more than 2 kilometers for help despite his injuries.
3: The visit happened to, you know, a kid half my size with half my will and determination and half my spirits. They would have probably died from this.
1: The two suspects have turned themselves in, and the case is now before the courts. Wheatland County is now under a fire advisory as hot, dry, and windy conditions increase the risk of wildfires. The advisory took effect earlier today with fire and fireworks permits suspended until conditions improve. Certain activities, including approved campfires, barbecues, incinerators, and some outdoor heaters, are still permitted. The advisory follows similar fire restrictions and advisories in Drumheller and Rocky View County. Residents are urged to use extra caution and check the latest fire conditions before lighting any flames. And there are a ton of pancake breakfasts going on for the Strathmore Stampede this weekend. Head to our website so you can see all the pancake breakfasts going on in the area. For more information on all of these stories and more, download our Strathmore Now app. In other news, a man is dead after a stabbing in southwest Calgary. Two people were arrested in connection to the incident. There was a shooting involving Calgary police earlier this morning. The man who was shot by police was sent to hospital in critical condition. And tick infections are on the rise in Canada. Doctors say that tick cases have doubled in Nova Scotia in the last 2 years.
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1: In MLB action, the Toronto Blue Jays are back tomorrow for a game against the St. Louis Cardinals. First pitch flies just after 5. In the CFL, the Calgary Stampeders are back on Saturday to play the Hamilton Tiger Cats. And in local football, the Strathmore Badgers are getting ready to kick off another season. The team's fall season is set to begin in early August.
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1: Today we've got mainly sunny skies with a high of 32 degrees. Tomorrow calls for a high of 34 as the sun sticks around, and Saturday heats up even more to a high of 37. You can stay updated on local weather by heading to strathmorenow.com.
0: Because sometimes the only thing holding it together is duct tape and a country song. 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

in Southside of Sober on the home stretch. How you doing? I'm Candace Johnson. This morning we played that Duck Duck Jeep cue to text. Today we're looking for a qualifier. If you texted in the word Jeep, I might be calling you next. Here's George Strait, Write This Down on the home stretch.

0: Kelly Morgan Wallen, I can't love you anymore on the home stretch. This morning, we qualified someone to win with your Alberta Jeep dealers, and now it's time to head to the phone lines.
1: Hello, is this Candace?
0: Yes, is this Beverly?
1: It is.
0: Beverly, are you in a position to look at your phone real quick and tell me what you texted in this morning?
1: Jeep.
0: Did you text in Jeep? You might want to double check.
1: Well, I texted Keep. And then I redid it to Jeep.
0: Perfect. 2 days in a row, we've had a keeper for the Jeeper. Congratulations. You are qualified to win with your Alberta Jeep dealers.
1: Awesome. Thank you.
0: You're welcome. We're also going to throw in a pair of Callaway Park tickets, okay?
1: Thank you.
0: Have a great day, Bev.
1: Thanks, Candace. Bye.
0: Bye. The strength of our community comes from the people who shape it. 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
8: Today we've got a high of 32 with mainly sunny skies. It stays sunny tomorrow, leading to a high of 34. And Saturday is a clear one as temperatures reach a high of 37 degrees. Head to strathmorenow.com to see our full 5-day forecast.
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Hour, Joe Miller, Never Met a Beer on the home stretch. I'm Candace Johnson. The Lotto Max was won Tuesday night in Ontario, $10 million. Now the Lotto Max for tomorrow, $15 million. Here's Dallas Smith. Good time goes on the home stretch.

0: Cody Johnson and Carrie Underwood, I'm going to love you on the home stretch. I'm Candace Johnson. Calgary is coming for you, Winnipeg. Yes, Calgary could become the most Slurpees sold in a province this time next year. Yes, this prize is awarded every year, and Winnipeg has held the title for more than 20 years. They base it off of your population and on average how many drinks were drunk. So it's per capita, the amount of Slurpees 7-Eleven sells in Winnipeg. And like I said, for 20 years, Winnipeg, with a population of 850,000 people, drinks an average of 188,833 Slurpees a month. Calgary, however, has been getting increasingly close to second place. We're going to keep our fingers crossed, buy a few extra Slurpees this summer, because Winnipeg holds the title, but come July 2027, this could be a title held right here in Alberta.
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9: Today calls for a ton of sun with a high of 32. We've got more sun tomorrow with a high of 34 degrees. And Saturday calls for a high of 37 as the sky stays clear. You can see what the weather has in store by downloading our Strathmore Now app.
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1: 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I'm Candace Johnson. Yes, it's going to be hot for the Strathmore Stampede this weekend, but bit of a cool down for Sunday, Monday. So that might be nice. 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
3: I'm Hunter Pratt on More Country. Western Irrigation District is hosting their first ever rubber duck race coming up on Friday. 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All proceeds are going to go toward the Legion. 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
1: I'm Brandon Zebiak with your local news update. Drivers in Strathmore are being asked to avoid a section of Archie Clyber Trail due to a road closure. The town says construction crews found unsafe conditions under the roadway while working on the central trunk sewer line upgrades. Crews are now reinforcing the affected area and completing repairs to make the road safe. The closure is expected to be lifted tomorrow. Two dogs are recovering after being brought into the care of the Drumheller and District Humane Society. The society says Daisy and Cherry were found to be severely underweight and will require ongoing monitoring as they begin their recovery. Board President Lindsay Rothman says that the dogs are both affectionate despite their conditions and need love.
2: We're going to be taking time to learn about their personalities, behaviors, and what helps them feel comfortable. They really just need to learn that they're safe, that people can be trusted, and even just to get used to living inside.
1: The Humane Society is asking for donations to help support the dog's recovery and cover their care costs. The Strathmore Stampede is shaping up to be a hot one, with temperatures expected to climb into the 30-degree range on Friday and Saturday. Primary Care Alberta is reminding rodeo goers to stay hydrated, wear sunscreen, a hat and sunglasses, and take breaks in the shade or air conditioning. The advice comes as Environment Canada's heat warning remains in effect for the region. Health officials say dizziness, fainting, and high body temperature can all be signs of heat stroke. Dry weather and gusty winds have prompted Wheatland County to issue a fire advisory. No new fire or fireworks permits will be issued, and all existing permits have been suspended. Safe activities such as barbecues, approved recreational campfires, and incinerators remain allowed. County officials say the current fire risk is moderate due to hot, dry conditions. Residents are encouraged to stay alert, use caution outdoors, and watch for further updates. And there's a ton of pancake breakfasts going on in the area for the Strathmore Stampede. You can see all the breakfasts happening in town by visiting our events calendar. For more information on all of these stories and more, head to strathmorenow.com. And in other news, Calgary police are investigating a fatal stabbing in a southwest neighborhood. Officers say that they've already arrested two suspects. ACERT is investigating a situation where Calgary police shot a suspect earlier this morning. No officers were injured, but the man who was shot was taken to hospital in critical condition. And tick infections have been on the rise in Canada. Doctors in Nova Scotia say the spike in tick-borne illness could cause a strain to the local healthcare system.
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1: In Major League Baseball, the Toronto Blue Jays have a date with the St. Louis Blues set for 5 tomorrow. In CFL news, the Calgary Stampeders are playing the Hamilton Tiger Cats on Saturday. And in local sports, the Strathmore Badgers are getting ready for the upcoming football season. The team will begin practices in early August.
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1: Today calls for a high of 32 degrees with a whole lot of sun. It stays sunny tomorrow, leading to a high of 34, and Saturday's got a high of 37 as the sky stays clear. You can take a look at the next week of weather by downloading our Strathmore Now app.
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music from Braden King. It's We Got Beer on the home stretch. How you doing? I'm Candace Johnson. Stampeders are on the road again this weekend. They will be in Hamilton on Saturday. And tomorrow, the Jays host the Cardinals at 5 o'clock. Here's Blake Shelton. It's Honeybee on the home stretch.

0: Carry on the home stretch. I'm Candace Johnson. The job market's a tough one. You trying to find a job? Well, why not do what desperate job seekers are doing, which is hire witches on Etsy? Perhaps a witch's spell will help you get that job you've been trying to lock down. They're saying instead of updating their LinkedIn profiles, they're paying anywhere from like a few bucks to like 45 bucks for a spell that they hope will bring career success. There's one woman who says she bought a $5 job spell after months of rejection and then found a full-time position. So who knows? Do we got any witches? Like, is there a witch society of Alberta? You know what? There might be. Hang on. I'm going to check. Witches in Alberta. What comes up? Alberta Witches Association. There you go. That's where you can get your spells.
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12: Today we've got a high of 32 with mainly sunny skies. It stays sunny tomorrow, leading to a high of 34. And Saturday is a clear one as temperatures reach a high of 37 degrees. Head to strathmorenow.com to see our full 5-day forecast.
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0: John Morgan, Friends Like That on the home stretch. I'm Candace Johnson. Gen Z workplace culture revolves around something called a micro joy. Gen Z, you know what? It's hard because I'm like a Gen X millennial. I'm like right on the cusp. So I'm like one of those like hardworking folks. But I feel like the Gen Zers or the Gen Zers, they've kind of got it right. Like they're really focusing on a work-life balance, which I don't think is a terrible thing. So these micro joys are what 79% of young adults say they do every day during their workday. They take a short break to make their workday more enjoyable. Some things you could do on that short break, visit a local bookstore, maybe get yourself a fancy coffee or like a dirty soda, or pick some wildflowers where it's allowed and make yourself a little bouquet. I'm all for the micro joys.
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13: Today calls for a ton of sun with a high of 32. We've got more sun tomorrow with a high of 34 degrees, and Saturday calls for a high of 37 as the sky stays clear. You can see what the weather has in store by downloading our Strathmore Now app.
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2: I'm Hunter Pratt on More Country. Western Irrigation District is hosting their first ever rubber duck race coming up on Friday. 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All proceeds are going to go toward the Legion. 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
1: I'm Brandon Zebiak with your local news update. A section of Archie Clyber Trail in Strathmore is closed after construction crews discovered unstable material under the roadway. The closure affects the area between Lakeside Boulevard and Center Street, with crews working to stabilize the ground before repairs can be completed. The work is part of upgrades to the central trunk sewer line. The road is expected to reopen tomorrow. The Drumheller and District Humane Society is asking for the public support after taking in two dogs requiring medical care. The dogs, named Daisy and Cherry, were taken into the Society's care with assistance from Drumheller RCMP and were found to be severely underweight. Lindsay Rothman, the board president of the volunteer-run society, spoke about their condition.
2: You can see clearly the ribs, spine, and hip bones, and there is essentially no body fat left.
1: The Society has started a donation campaign to help cover veterinary care, medications, food, and supplies as the dogs recover. Strathmore RCMP continue investigating a brutal July 18th assault that left a 15-year-old with multiple fractures and facial injuries. Sawyer Jensen says he was lured into the Birth Forest area of Parkwood Park, where he was allegedly beaten and left behind. He managed to walk more than 2 kilometers for help despite his injuries.
3: The visit happened to, you know, a kid half my size with half my will and determination and half my spirits. They would have probably died from this.
1: The two suspects have turned themselves in, and the case is now before the courts. Wheatland County is now under a fire advisory as hot, dry, and windy conditions increase the risk of wildfires. The advisory took effect earlier today with fire and fireworks permits suspended until conditions improve. Certain activities, including approved campfires, barbecues, incinerators, and some outdoor heaters, are still permitted. The advisory follows similar fire restrictions and advisories in Drumheller and Rocky View County. Residents are urged to use extra caution and check the latest fire conditions before lighting any flames. And there are a ton of pancake breakfasts going on for the Strathmore Stampede this weekend. Head to our website so you can see all the pancake breakfasts going on in the area. For more information on all of these stories and more, download our Strathmore Now app. In other news, a man is dead after a stabbing in southwest Calgary. Two people were arrested in connection to the incident. There was a shooting involving Calgary police earlier this morning. The man who was shot by police was sent to hospital in critical condition. And tick infections are on the rise in Canada. Doctors say that tick cases have doubled in Nova Scotia in the last 2 years.
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1: In MLB action, the Toronto Blue Jays are back tomorrow for a game against the St. Louis Cardinals. First pitch flies just after 5. In the CFL, the Calgary Stampeders are back on Saturday to play the Hamilton Tiger Cats. And in local football, the Strathmore Badgers are getting ready to kick off another season. The team's fall season is set to begin in early August.
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1: Tonight brings in a low of 13 degrees with clear skies. We've got a ton of sun tomorrow alongside a high of 34, and Saturday stays bright and sunny, leading to a high of 37. You can see our full 5-day forecast by visiting strathmorenow.com.
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0: Wilson, John Mayer, phone, keys, wallet on the home stretch. I'm Candace Johnson. This morning we played the Duck Duck Jeep cue to text, and now it's time to give away some Callaway Park tickets and let someone know they're qualified to win a brand new Jeep at the end of the summer.
1: Hello, is this Candace?
0: Yes, is this Beverly?
1: It is.
0: Beverly, are you in a position to look at your phone real quick and tell me what you texted in this morning?
1: Jeep.
0: Did you text in Jeep? You might want to double check.
1: Well, I texted keep, and then I redid it to Jeep.
0: Perfect. 2 days in a row, we've had a keeper for the Jeeper. Congratulations. You are qualified to win with your Alberta Jeep dealers.
1: Awesome. Thank you.
0: You're welcome. We're also going to throw in a pair of Callaway Park tickets, okay?
1: Thank you.
0: Have a great day, Bev.
1: Thanks, Candace. Bye.
0: Bye.
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12: Tonight brings in a low of 13 degrees alongside clear skies. It's a sunny day tomorrow, ending the week with a high of 34. And Saturday calls for sunny skies and a high of 37. You can see what the weather has in store by visiting strathmorenow.com.
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check out Dallas Smith and his former rock band Default celebrating their 25th anniversary at the Grey Eagle Events Center this fall. Here's High Valley with Fools on the home stretch.

0: Luke Combs, Days Like These on the home stretch. I'm Candace Johnson. Calgary has been named the buzziest Canadian food scene. Yeah, that's an interesting title from Forbes Travel Guide. The buzziest Canadian food scene. They say that in Calgary and throughout Alberta, you're going to find fine dining tasting menus next to Vietnamese eateries, local restaurants, and of course, some incredible pasta spots. And let's not forget about the delicious steakhouses that we've got here, like Charcut. How about Una Pizza, Major Tom, Park by Sidewalk Citizen? Yes, Calgary, the buzziest Canadian food scene.
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10: Tonight calls for clear skies and a low of 13 degrees. Tomorrow's a sunny one as temperatures reach a high of 34, and we've got even more sun on Saturday, bringing in a high of 37. You can stay updated on local weather conditions by downloading our Strathmore Now app. The home
1: stretch. 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

0: Jack Gloss and Dean Brody, Hometown Heroes on 104.5 More Country. I'm Candace Johnson. 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
2: Knowing your soil, what it does, and what it provides is a key part of crop production. Over the summer at Crop Diagnostic Schools and Ag in Motion, you may have seen the soil pit. Dr. Jeff Shano, professor of soil science at the University of Saskatchewan, says the soil pit is a big excavated pit that allows people an opportunity to walk in and see the different soil layers.
3: They form the basis for plant roots, a home for roots and microorganisms that support plant life and microbial life in the soil.
2: Shano reminding producers that soil testing is one of the most valuable tools available.
3: For assessing the availability of nutrients in soil for a fertilizer recommendation. Other types of soil tests that are important as well are things like pH, organic matter content, and there's also now becoming available a suite of analyses called soil health assessment that looks at things like biological activity.
2: For Golden West, I'm Glendale Allen Bossler.
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1: I'm Brandon Zebiak with your local news update. Drivers in Strathmore are being asked to avoid a section of Archie Clyber Trail due to a road closure. The town says construction crews found unsafe conditions under the roadway while working on the central trunk sewer line upgrades. Crews are now reinforcing the affected area and completing repairs to make the road safe. The closure is expected to be lifted tomorrow. Two dogs are recovering after being brought into the care of the Drumheller and District Humane Society. The society says Daisy and Cherry were found to be severely underweight and will require ongoing monitoring as they begin their recovery. Board President Lindsay Rothman says that the dogs are both affectionate despite their conditions and need love.
2: We're going to be taking time to learn about their personalities, behaviors, and what helps them feel comfortable. They really just need to learn that they're safe, that people can be trusted, and even just to get used to living inside.
1: The Humane Society is asking for donations to help support the dog's recovery and cover their care costs. The Strathmore Stampede is shaping up to be a hot one, with temperatures expected to climb into the 30-degree range on Friday and Saturday. Primary Care Alberta is reminding rodeo goers to stay hydrated, wear sunscreen, a hat and sunglasses, and take breaks in the shade or air conditioning. The advice comes as Environment Canada's heat warning remains in effect for the region. Health officials say dizziness, fainting, and high body temperature can all be signs of heat stroke. Dry weather and gusty winds have prompted Wheatland County to issue a fire advisory. No new fire or fireworks permits will be issued, and all existing permits have been suspended. Safe activities such as barbecues, approved recreational campfires, and incinerators remain allowed. County officials say the current fire risk is moderate due to hot, dry conditions. Residents are encouraged to stay alert, use caution outdoors, and watch for further updates. And there's a ton of pancake breakfasts going on in the area for the Strathmore Stampede. You can see all the breakfasts happening in town by visiting our events calendar. For more information on all of these stories and more, head to strathmorenow.com. And in other news, Calgary police are investigating a fatal stabbing in a southwest neighborhood. Officers say that they've already arrested two suspects. ACERT is investigating a situation where Calgary police shot a suspect earlier this morning. No officers were injured, but the man who was shot was taken to hospital in critical condition. And tick infections have been on the rise in Canada. Doctors in Nova Scotia say the spike in tick-borne illness could cause a strain to the local healthcare system.
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1: In Major League Baseball, the Toronto Blue Jays have a date with the St. Louis Blues set for 5 tomorrow. In CFL news, the Calgary Stampeders are playing the Hamilton Tiger Cats on Saturday. And in local sports, the Strathmore Badgers are getting ready for the upcoming football season. The team will begin practices in early August.
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1: Tonight calls for clear skies with a low of 13 degrees. We've got a high of 34 tomorrow alongside a whole lot of sun, and Saturday brings in sunny skies and a high of 37. You can see what the weather has in store by downloading our Strathmore Now app.
0: She's Googled, "Is this normal?" more times than she'll admit. It's the Homestretch with Candace Johnson.
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To Nail Arts, don't ruin the flowers on the home stretch. I'm Candace Johnson. She's going to be playing in Cochrane for the Lions Rodeo September long weekend. Here's Garth Brooks. The Thunder Rolls on the home stretch, brought to you by Irvin's Tack and Western Wear.

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1: Well, Katy Perry was crowd surfing in a giant inflatable bottle during a recent show, but fans started carrying her the wrong way. Because you're hot. She was just bopping along in the crowd. Eventually, security helped her get back to the stage inside a giant empty water bottle. I wonder if Trudeau was there, like, side stage going, can someone get my girlfriend back? She's in that giant water bottle. Well, the sneakers Justin Bieber wore during the World Cup final halftime show were just auctioned off for almost $30,000. What do you mean? Oh, when you nod your head yes, but you want to say no. Fun fact, by the way, Justin Bieber is only a size 8 men's. And tonight, Collective Soul rocks the Grey Eagle Event Center.

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8: Tonight brings in a low of 13 degrees alongside clear skies. It's a sunny day tomorrow, ending the week with a high of 34. And Saturday calls for sunny skies and a high of 37. You can see what the weather has in store by visiting strathmorenow.com.
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0: Luke Bryan, country song came on the home stretch. I'm Candace Johnson. Did you know that this is Generation Axolotl? Yes, the rare salamander with the smile and the feathery gills. Kids are obsessed with them. They're saying, move over unicorns, move over dinosaurs. This is the year of the axolotl. Gen Alpha's favorite animal is a salamander that just hangs out at the bottom of the sea. Very cool. They are adorable. I mean, they always look like they're smiling. The strength of our community comes from the people who shape it. This summer, we're celebrating women who make our community brighter every day. Her Voice, with the town of Strathmore, Balance and Restore, and Trevelo Travel, Sarah Dawn Thiessen. 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
9: Tonight calls for clear skies and a low of 13 degrees. Tomorrow's a sunny one as temperatures reach a high of 34, and we've got even more sun on Saturday, bringing in a high of 37. You can stay updated on local weather conditions by downloading our Strathmore Now app.
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